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2: Fox News, I'm Roger. Starting a big test of the Democratic Party in today's Wisconsin gubernatorial primary. Socialist Francesca Hahn is the front runner, trying to prove she's not too extreme for the Democrats.
3: What's extreme is Congressman Tiffany, a longtime D.C. congressman, has voted against the interests of Wisconsinites over and over again.
2: Tom Tiffany is the likely Republican nominee. Russia has released an American-held prisoner for 4.5 years, held there suffering physical abuse.
4: Marine veteran Robert Gilman is returning to U.S. soil after 4 years in a Russian prison. Advocates for his release have warned Gilman is gravely ill and was near death.
2: Fox's Jared Halpern. They say Gilman was on a feeding tube. 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
1: From the Tri-County Weather Center tonight, chance of showers and a thunderstorm, low of 65, 50% chance of rain. For Wednesday, more rain in the forecast, 50% chance, high of 81. Wednesday night, more rain, low of 65. Thursday, chance of showers, 50%, and a high of 80. Thursday night, still more rain, and a low of 64. Outlook for Friday, slight chance of showers, and a high of 78, 20% chance of rain. To see the extended forecast, visit our website, WKVI.com.

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4: Fox News, I'm John Saucier, Marine veteran and Massachusetts teacher Robert Gilman returning to the United States after spending 4 years behind bars in a Russian prison. Senator Ed Markey telling reporters Gilman will be flown out for medical treatment after suffering years of abuse that left him near death.
5: He will be given that treatment at a military hospital in Texas.
4: President Trump says no one was exchanged in return for Gilman. Five more Americans remain in Russian custody. President Trump says the economy is good under his administration. Some critics don't think it's as good as he says it is with higher tariffs and gas prices. National Economic Council Director Kevin Hassett on Fox Business says,
6: you've got a manufacturing boom. We've got 85,000 construction workers building new factories. Then you're going to get all sorts of growth, and that will give you a revenue surplus, you know, a dynamic effect of the tax bill.
4: Critics say the job market is actually slowing under the Trump administration. America's listening to Fox News.
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3: From the Tri-County Weather Center tonight, chance of showers and a thunderstorm, low of 65, 50% chance of rain. For Wednesday, more rain in the forecast, 50% chance, high of 81. Wednesday night, more rain, low of 65. Thursday, chance of showers, 50%, and a high of 80. Thursday night, still more rain, and a low of 64. Outlook for Friday, slight chance of showers, and a high of 78, 20% chance of rain. To see the extended forecast, visit our website, WKVI.com.

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2: Fox News, I'm John Saucier, a Marine veteran and Massachusetts teacher Robert Gilman returning back to the U.S. after spending 4 years behind bars in Russia. Senator Ed Markey telling reporters Gilman will be flown out for medical treatment after suffering years of abuse that left him near death.
3: He will be given that treatment at a military hospital in Texas.
2: President Trump says no one is exchanged in return for Gilman. The Trump administration pausing funding for the Los Angeles Homeless Services Authority in June, pulling $240 billion over allegations of fraud and mismanagement. Secretary of Housing and Urban Development Scott Turner says funding doubled over the years, but homelessness tripled.
4: The L.A. Continuum of Care, led by LASA, had received $1 billion in taxpayer dollars over the last 5 years. That's $1 billion over the last 5 years. With no accountability and zero results.
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1: From the Tri-County Weather Center tonight, chance of showers and a thunderstorm, low of 65, 50% chance of rain. For Wednesday, more rain in the forecast, 50% chance, high of 81. Wednesday night, more rain, low of 65. Thursday, chance of showers, 50%, and a high of 80. Thursday night, still more rain, and a low of 64. Outlook for Friday, slight chance of showers, and a high of 78, 20% chance of rain. To see the extended forecast, visit our website, WKVI.com.

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1: Fox News, I'm Roger Stern. Republican South Carolina Senator Darlene Graham is one step closer to permanently succeeding her late brother Lindsey, who died last month. Fox's Mark Meredith says she has just advanced to a runoff primary next month against another Republican.
2: I just checked in with Darlene Graham's campaign. They are still waiting to get more information about who they're going to face in the runoff. This race coming down to two other opponents, two congressmen.
1: We now know Graham will face Ralph Norman in the runoff. Socialist Francesco

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4: From the Tri-County Weather Center tonight, chance of showers and a thunderstorm, low of 65, 50% chance of rain. For Wednesday, more rain in the forecast, 50% chance, high of 81. Wednesday night, more rain, low of 65. Thursday, chance of showers, 50%, and a high of 80. Thursday night, still more rain, and a low of 64. Outlook for Friday, slight chance of showers, and a high of 78, 20% chance of rain. To see the extended forecast, visit our website, WKVI.com.

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0: Elvis. He's here on Vinyl Gold, 99.3 WKVI. Because I love
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0: News. I'm Roger Stern. Republican South Carolina Senator Darlene Graham is one step closer to permanently succeeding her late brother Lindsey, who died last month. Fox's Mark Meredith says she has just advanced to a runoff primary next month against another Republican.
1: I just checked in with Darlene Graham's campaign. They are still waiting to get more information about who they're going to face in the runoff. This race coming down to two other opponents, two congressmen.
0: We now know Graham will face Ralph Norman in the runoff. Socialist Francesca Hung says she fits right in with Wisconsin voters. She's leading the pack in today's Democratic gubernatorial primary.
2: Wisconsin has a proud history of progressivism, and the policies that we are fighting for honor that. But more importantly, they honor working class people who should be first in government.
0: America is listening to Fox News.
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4: From the Tri-County Weather Center tonight, chance of showers and a thunderstorm, low of 65, 50% chance of rain. For Wednesday, more rain in the forecast, 50% chance, high of 81. Wednesday night, more rain, low of 65. Thursday, chance of showers, 50%, and a high of 80. Thursday night, still more rain, and a low of 64. Outlook for Friday, slight chance of showers, and a high of 78, 20% chance of rain. To see the extended forecast, visit our website, WKVI.com.

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5: Fox News, I'm Sue Guzman. In South Carolina, Republican Senator Darlene Graham inching closer to permanently succeeding her brother Lindsey, who died last month. Fox's Mark Meredith says she just advanced to a runoff primary in 2 weeks and, of course, had the strong backing from the White House.
6: They wanted to see her advance to this next six-year term, but whether or not that's going to still be the case after we get through tonight and what the runoff is going to look like is going to be a big question.
5: And it's a too-close-to-call race involving socialist candidate Francesca Hong and her opponent in the Democratic race for governor there. That is now, according to Last Look, literally neck and neck. Earlier, Hong tried to show she's not too extreme for voters.
7: What's extreme is Congressman Tiffany, a longtime D.C. congressman.
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4: From the Tri-County Weather Center tonight, chance of showers and a thunderstorm, low of 65, 50% chance of rain.

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1: Fox News, I'm Ted Lindner. South Carolina Republican Senator Darlene Graham one step closer to succeeding her brother Lindsey Graham, who died last month. Fox's Mark Meredith says she advanced to a runoff primary in 2 weeks. She's got strong backing from the White House and President Trump.
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4: From the Tri-County Weather Center tonight, chance of showers and a thunderstorm, low of 65, 50% chance of rain. For Wednesday, more rain in the forecast, 50% chance, high of 81. Wednesday night, more rain, low of 65. Thursday, chance of showers, 50%, and a high of 80. Thursday night, still more rain, and a low of 64. Outlook for Friday, slight chance of showers, and a high of 78, 20% chance of rain. To see the extended forecast, visit our website, WKVI.com.

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1: Fox News, I'm Sue Guzman. Primary night in six states across the U.S. and the closely watched Democratic primary for Wisconsin governor is still too close to call. With more than 95% of the votes counted, County Executive David Crowley's holding a razor-thin lead over Democratic Socialist Francesca Hong. Neither has claimed victory or conceded. In Minnesota, Lieutenant Governor Peggy Flanagan, the winner of the Democratic Senate primary, the latest victory for a progressive over the party's establishment. Republican South Carolina Senator Darlene Graham, a step closer to permanently succeeding her late brother Lindsey. Fox's Mark Meredith.
2: I just checked in with Darlene Graham's campaign. They are still waiting to get more information about who they're going to face in the runoff. This race coming down to two other opponents, two congressmen.
1: And we now know that Graham will face Ralph Norman in that runoff. 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
0: From the Tri-County Weather Center tonight, chance of showers and a thunderstorm, low of 65, 50% chance of rain. For Wednesday, more rain in the forecast, 50% chance, high of 81.

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1: Fox News, I'm Sue Guzman. Primary night in six states across the U.S. In the closely watched Democratic primary for Wisconsin governor is still too close to call. With more than 95% of the votes counted, County Executive David Crowley's holding a razor-thin lead over Democratic Socialist Francesca Hong. Neither has claimed victory or conceded. In Minnesota, Lieutenant Governor Peggy Flanagan, the winner of the Democratic Senate primary, the latest victory for a progressive over the party's establishment. Republican South Carolina Senator Darlene Graham, a step closer to permanently succeeding her late brother Lindsey. Fox's Mark Meredith.
2: I just checked in with Darlene Graham's campaign. They are still waiting to get more information about who they're going to face in the runoff. This race coming down to two other opponents, two congressmen.
1: And we now know that Graham will face Ralph Norman in that runoff. 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
0: From the Tri-County Weather Center tonight, chance of showers and a thunderstorm, low of 65, 50% chance of rain. For Wednesday, more rain in the forecast, 50% chance, high of 81. Wednesday night, more rain, low of 65. Thursday, chance of showers, 50%, and a high of 80. Thursday night, still more rain, and a low of 64. Outlook for Friday, slight chance of showers, and a high of 78, 20% chance of rain. To see the extended forecast, visit our website, WKVI.com.

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1: Fox News, I'm Ted Lindner. South Carolina Republican Senator Darlene Graham one step closer to succeeding her brother Lindsey Graham, who died last month. Fox's Mark Meredith saying she advanced to a runoff primary in 2 weeks and has strong backing from President Trump in the White House.
2: They wanted to see her advance to this next six-year term, but whether or not that's going to still be the case after we get through tonight and what the runoff is going to look like is going to be a big question.
1: Graham will face Ralph Norman in that runoff. In Minnesota, Senator Amy Klobuchar has won the Democratic nomination for governor. On the Republican side, MyPillow founder Mike Lindell, who was backed by President Trump, was defeated by Minnesota House Speaker Lisa Daymuth. The Trump-backed U.S. Representative Tom Tiffany has won the Republican nomination for governor in Wisconsin. On the Democrat side, the race still too close to call between David Crowley and Francesca Hong. And tonight's Powerball jackpot, $1 billion, a cash value of $433.1 million if you win. 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
0: From the Tri-County Weather Center tonight, chance of showers and a thunderstorm, low of 65, 50% chance of rain. For Wednesday, more rain in the forecast, 50% chance, high of 81. Wednesday night, more rain, low of 65. Thursday, chance of showers, 50%, and a high of 80. Thursday night, still more rain, and a low of 64. Outlook for Friday, slight chance of showers and a high of 78, 20% chance of rain. To see the extended forecast, visit our website, WKVI.com.

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1: Fox News, I'm Ted Linder. Milwaukee County Executive David Crowley has emerged the victor in the hard-fought Democratic primary for Wisconsin governor against Democratic Socialist State Representative Francesca Hong. Crowley will now face Republican Tom Tiffany in November. South Carolina Republican Senator Darlene Graham one step closer to succeeding her brother Lindsey Graham, who died last month. Fox's Mark Meredith says she advanced to a runoff primary in 2 weeks. And a strong backing from the White House.
2: They wanted to see her advance to this next six-year term, but whether or not that's going to still be the case after we get through tonight and what the runoff is going to look like is going to be a big question.
1: Graham will face Ralph Norman in that runoff. In Minnesota, Senator Amy Klobuchar has won the Democratic nomination for governor. On the Republican side, MyPillow founder Mike Lindell, who was backed by President Trump, was defeated by Minnesota House Speaker Lisa Damith. America's listening to Fox News.
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5: The Pulaski County Sheriff's Department is warning residents to be aware of rental property scams involving legitimate real estate listings.
6: I'm Becca Shepherd from the WKVI Information Center.
5: According to the department, scammers may copy photos and information from legitimate properties listed for sale and then pose as the property owner or landlord while falsely advertising the property for rent. Scammers may offer the property at an unusually low rental price and pressure potential renters to send a deposit, first month's rent, an application fee, or another type of payment before verifying the property or the person offering it. The Sheriff's Department recommends verifying that the person offering a rental actually owns or manages the property. Residents are also encouraged to be cautious when a property listed for sale is simultaneously being offered for rent, and when possible, view the property in person and independently verify who they are dealing with before paying a deposit. Officials warn residents against sending money simply because someone claims they must act quickly to secure a rental. The department also advises additional caution when someone requests payment through wire transfers, gift cards, cryptocurrency, cash apps, or other payment methods that may be difficult to recover. The Sheriff's Department encourages residents to stop and verify the information before sending money if anything about a rental offer does not seem right. Indiana's Department of Transportation's Northwest Division shared tips for Indiana residents in the wake of powerful storms, such as the ones that passed through yesterday. NDOT recommends travelers to check 511in.org for road closures. On their website, select unplanned traffic incidents and flooding. Drivers are also urged to be extra alert for debris in the roadway. Never drive over downed power lines or through standing water or water that is covering the entire roadway. Do not ignore road closure signs, but rather find a new route. Finally, treat intersections where signals are not working as a four-way stop sign. NDOT crews reported they were responding to clear state routes as quickly as possible following yesterday's storms. The Knox Redevelopment Commission discussed updates on the city's property at 18 South Main Street at its special meeting last week. An update provided by Knox Mayor Dennis Eastock shared that an architect division of Architect Engineering Company has been contacted. They will send representatives to the area and have been asked to provide a basic, preliminary visual of the property plans. Discussion was also held in regards to additional parking in the area. It has been estimated that around 20 additional parking spots may be added to the area. The possibility of a mural being commissioned for the site of Birdie's Cafe was also discussed by commissioners. While updates were provided, no official action on 18 South Main Street was taken during this meeting. Last week, Knox City Council held a special meeting. During that meeting, council members voted on the approval of Ordinance 2026-OR5, which established a building and construction-related fees fund. The ordinance further repealed all previous ordinances that conflict with the new ordinance. This ordinance was adopted after a vote. Also during the special counsel meeting, counselors approved a donation in the amount of $2,500 for Knoxtoberfest. The donation is a recurring one from the city for the event hosted by Knox Main Street United. Knoxtoberfest will take place October 3rd this year. Following these discussions, the meeting was adjourned.
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1: For the Tri-County Weather Center today, more rain in the forecast. High of 81, 30% chance of rain today. 40% chance tonight and a low of 65. For Thursday, more rain in the forecast. High of 79, low of 64, 60% chance of rain all day. Outlook for Friday, 30% chance of showers and a high of 79. To see the extended forecast, visit our website, WKVI.com.
2: 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Well, let's talk to the patient today as a listener. What might someone, you know, obviously the injuries, but what might someone be dealing with that you could offer some assistance with?
3: Yeah, so I mean, essentially, I see patients from the whole lifespan, essentially from young athletes up to the more seasoned individuals.
2: I like that.
3: Yeah. Or we say a vintage individual. Yes. That's another term. But anywhere from like sports injuries, just acute injuries, broken bones, and then of course chronic conditions like arthritis.
2: What about conditions requiring replacement joints?
3: Yeah. So osteoarthritis, a lot of times if it's more severe, requires joint replacements such as the knee, hips, and shoulders. So yeah, I see patients for that as well too.
2: Alex Charzon, part of the orthopedics team at our local community hospital, Pulaski Memorial Hospital, quality care closer to home.

0: At a special meeting last week, the Knox Redevelopment Commission approved brickwork on a city-owned property on Main Street. More details coming up at 6. Also during your 6 a.m. news, a city-owned property on Knox's Main Street may have room for around 20 new parking spots. More details coming up at 6. I'm Becca Shepherd from the WKVI Information Center.
1: For the Tri-County Weather Center today, more rain in the forecast. High of 81, 30% chance of rain today. 40% chance tonight, and a low of 65. For Thursday, more rain in the forecast. High of 79, low of 64. 60% chance of rain all day. Outlook for Friday, 30% chance of showers and a high of 79. To see the extended forecast, visit our website, WKVI.com.
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1: Fox News, I'm Sue Guzman. Milwaukee Democratic County Executive David Crowley declared the winner over self-proclaimed Democratic Socialist Francesca Hong in the Milwaukee governor's race. Hong addressed his supporters Tuesday night.
2: No matter who wins this primary, we're going to continue to fight for each other. We are going to collectively reject despair. And we are going to unite.
1: Representative Tom Tiffany won on the Republican side. South Carolina Republican Senator Darlene Graham inching closer to permanently succeeding her brother Lindsey, who died last month. Graham had the support of President Trump and will face Representative Ralph Norman in a runoff. And Russia has released a U.S. Marine veteran who had been in prison for more than 4 years following reports that Robert Gilman was gravely ill and at risk of dying behind bars. America's listening to Fox News.
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5: The Knox Redevelopment Commission discussed updates on the city's property at 18 South Main Street at its special meeting last week. I'm Becca Shepherd for Stark County Family Dentistry from the WKVI Information Center. An update provided by Knox Mayor Dennis Eastock shared that an architect division of Architect Engineering Company has been contacted. They will send representatives to the area and have been asked to provide a basic, preliminary visual of the property plans. Discussion was also held in regards to additional parking in the area. It has been estimated that around 20 additional parking spots may be added to the area. The possibility of a mural being commissioned for the site of Birdie's Cafe was also discussed by commissioners. While updates were provided, no official action on 18 South Main Street was taken during this meeting. The Knox Redevelopment Commission approved $9,600 in masonry work on a city-owned building at 6 North Main Street during a meeting last week. Commission members discussed deterioration on the side of the building, including bricks that were described as crumbling. Officials said they had been trying to find someone to complete the work since last year, but had difficulty obtaining proposals. The commission received a proposal for $9,600 for tuck pointing and related brickwork. During discussion, commission members said delaying repairs could allow the condition of the building to worsen. Before the work begins, officials plan to determine when the contractor can start, how long the project will take, and establish a completion date. Following discussion, the commission voted to move forward with the masonry work. Indiana's Department of Transportation's Northwest Division shared tips for Indiana residents in the wake of powerful storms, such as the ones that passed through yesterday. NDOT recommends travelers to check 511in.org for road closures. On their website, select unplanned traffic incidents and flooding. Drivers are also urged to be extra alert for debris in the roadway. Never drive over downed power lines or through standing water or water that is covering the entire roadway. Do not ignore road closure signs, but rather find a new route. Finally, treat intersections where signals are not working as a four-way stop sign. NDOT crews reported they were responding to clear state routes as quickly as possible following yesterday's storms. The Knox Redevelopment Commission held a regular meeting last week during which they discussed multiple topics. One of the items the board discussed and voted on was a bid award. Board members reviewed and discussed proposals for two lots on Shield Street. It was stated that two quotes were received for the project. Since both bids received were slightly over the $15,000 the city had been authorized to spend, the bids needed to come back to the Redevelopment Commission for deliberation. Ultimately, after further discussion and a vote, the bid was awarded to Campagna and Son Excavating for the amount of $16,000.
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0: For the Tri-County Weather Center today, more rain in the forecast, high of 81, 30% chance of rain today, 40% chance tonight, and a low of 65. For Thursday, more rain in the forecast, high of 79, low of 64, 60% chance of rain all day. Outlook for Friday, 30%.

Social Security we should clear up. The first is that it is going bankrupt. But according to a Social Security Administration analysis from June 2025, benefits will continue. Though starting in 2033, it may only pay 77 cents on the dollar. Congress has options to fix the shortfall before then. The second myth is that budget cuts will delay or reduce benefits. Budget cuts and staff reductions may affect wait times when calling or visiting a Social Security office, but only Congress can change benefit amounts, which they have not done. Currently, the Social Security Administration states that benefits and Supplemental Security Income, SSI, for current recipients will not be delayed. Third is the myth that these benefits are no longer taxed. However, if your combined income exceeds certain thresholds, you'll owe taxes on part of your benefits. For now, save adequately and make informed decisions about when to claim your benefits. A financial advisor can help. This content was provided by Edward Jones for use by Alyssa and Anthony Chapman, your Edward Jones financial advisors in Winamac, member SIPC.

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6: Let's talk wills. 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

0: Jerry, is that an extension cord?
1: Yep, Bill. I just wanted to watch the Sox.
0: But, Jerry, you're in your swimming pool.
1: Isn't this the life?
0: No, you numbskull. You can't run an extension cord through the pool. You might get electrocuted. You should never have electricity and water that close together.
1: Looks like rain.
0: Yeah, Jerry, you better get out of the pool.
1: Watch a little more water.
0: Jerry, you don't want that TV to get wet, and you don't want to get struck by lightning.
1: If you say so.
0: Hey, Jerry, is that your boy flying his kite?
1: Sure is.
0: But he's right by the power lines. If the kite gets tangled, he could get hurt, and we could lose our power.
1: I better get him to stop. I don't want to miss the game.
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Knox City Council held a special meeting last week where they approved a donation and a new ordinance. Find out more details on both coming up during your 7 a.m. local news. Also coming up at 7, the Pulaski County Sheriff's Office is sharing tips for avoiding rental scams, including some common tactics that are used by scammers. More details coming up at 7. These headlines brought to you by Kankakee Valley REMC, exceeding expectations of community through trust, service, and innovation. I'm Becca Shepherd from the WKVI Information Center.

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1: Fox News, I'm Sue Guzman. Milwaukee Democratic County Executive David Crowley declared the winner over self-proclaimed Democratic Socialist Francesca Hong in the Milwaukee governor's race. Hong addressed his supporters Tuesday night.
2: No matter who wins this primary, we're going to continue to fight for each other. We are going to collectively reject despair. And we are going to unite.
1: Representative Tom Tiffany won on the Republican side. South Carolina Republican Senator Darlene Graham inching closer to permanently succeeding her brother Lindsey, who died last month. Graham had the support of President Trump and will face Representative Ralph Norman in a runoff. And Russia has released a U.S. Marine veteran who had been in prison for more than 4 years following reports that Robert Gilman was gravely ill and at risk of dying behind bars. 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
5: Last week, Knox City Council held a special meeting. During that meeting, council members voted on the approval of Ordinance 2026-OR5, which established a building and construction-related fees fund.
6: I'm Becca Shepherd for Surf Internet from the WKVI Information Center.
5: The ordinance further repealed all previous ordinances that conflict with the new ordinance. This ordinance was adopted after a vote. Also during the special council meeting, councilors approved a donation in the amount of $2,500 for Knoxtoberfest. The donation is a recurring one from the city for the event hosted by Knox Main Street United. Knoxtoberfest will take place October 3rd this year. Following these discussions, the meeting was adjourned. The Knox Redevelopment Commission approved $9,600 in masonry work on a city-owned building at 6 North Main Street during a meeting last week. Commission members discussed deterioration on the side of the building, including bricks that were described as crumbling. Officials said they had been trying to find someone to complete the work since last year, but had difficulty obtaining proposals. The commission received a proposal for $9,600 for tuck pointing and related brickwork. During discussion, commission members said delaying repairs could allow the condition of the building to worsen. Before the work begins, officials plan to determine when the contractor can start, how long the project will take, and establish a completion date. Following discussion, the commission voted to move forward with the masonry work. The Pulaski County Sheriff's Department is warning residents to be aware of rental property scams involving legitimate real estate listings. According to the department, scammers may copy photos and information from legitimate properties listed for sale and then pose as the property owner or landlord while falsely advertising the property for rent. Scammers may offer the property at an unusually low rental price and pressure potential renters to send a deposit, first month's rent, an application fee, or another type of payment before verifying the property or the person offering it. The Sheriff's Department recommends verifying that the person offering a rental actually owns or manages the property. Residents are also encouraged to be cautious when a property listed for sale is simultaneously being offered for rent, and when possible, view the property in person and independently verify who they are dealing with before paying a deposit. Officials warn residents against sending money simply because someone claims they must act quickly to secure a rental. The department also advises additional caution when someone requests payment through wire transfers, gift cards, cryptocurrency, cash apps, or other payment methods that may be difficult to recover. The Sheriff's Department encourages residents to stop and verify the information before sending money if anything about a rental offer does not seem right. The Knox Redevelopment Commission held a regular meeting last week during which they discussed multiple topics. One of the items the board discussed and voted on was a bid award. Board members reviewed and discussed proposals for two lots on Shield Street. It was stated that two quotes were received for the project. Since both bids received were slightly over the $15,000 the city had been authorized to spend, the bids needed to come back to the Redevelopment Commission for deliberation. Ultimately, after further discussion and a vote, the bid was awarded to Campagna & Son Excavating for the amount of $16,000.
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0: funeral home in North Judson. That's for 40-year-old Tiffany Ann Kretschmer of North Judson. 70-year-old Jerry Allen Williams of Madaryville passed away August 5th. Cremation will take place at Frank Crematory. The family will host a gathering to celebrate his life on Saturday, August 15th from 11 a.m. to 1 p.m. Eastern Time at Frayne Mortuary. Memorial contributions may be made to the funeral home to assist the family with funeral expenses in memory of 70-year-old Jerry Allen Williams of Madaryville. 65-year-old Randall James Randy Bogart of Lafayette passed away August 8th. Visitation will take place from 4 to 7 p.m. Eastern Time Friday, August 14th at the Frayne Mortuary in Francisville, with funeral services to be held 10:30 a.m. Eastern Time Saturday, August 15th at the Apostolic Christian Church in Francisville. Memorial contributions may be made to St. Jude's Children's Research Hospital or the Apostolic Christian Church in memory of 65-year-old Randall James Randy Bogart of Lafayette. Remember, you can find complete obituary information online at WKVI.com.
1: For the Tri-County Weather Center today, more rain in the forecast, high of 81, 30% chance of rain today, 40% chance tonight, and a low of 65. For Thursday, more rain in the forecast, high of 79, low of 64, 60% chance of rain all day. Outlook for Friday, 30% chance of showers and a high of 79. To see the extended forecast, visit our website, WKVI.com.
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3: This is Hoosier Ag Today's Wednesday Farm Market Preview. It is August the 12th. Arlen Suderman is here from Stone X, and that means August crop report from USDA, always highly anticipated. Markets will, I would assume, be somewhat quiet ahead of that release.
4: Yeah, lately we've seen a little bit more of a pull by the crude oil markets influencing the grain and oil seeds. That's a money flow sloshing around type of a thing. But I think the markets are fairly well focused now today on those USDA reports. We may have some final positioning ahead of it. Initially, when those reports come out, it'll be the algos, those computers that are programmed in with the pre-report estimates in there, they'll react to. And then the human traders will intervene type of thing. So watch where we close. That'll set the tone going forward for the rest of the month into next month.
3: USDA at noon Eastern Time. That's Arlen Suderman, and I'm Andy Eubank. Hoosier Ag Today, Indiana's Farm Network for 20 years.
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2: Well, time right now to jump on the air with Fred from the Melody Drive-In. Fred, thanks for being with us here on WKVI.
4: Well, thanks for having me, Rich. Always a pleasure. Good to hear from you.
2: Well, last weekend, Fred, the numbers that the Spider-Man movie drew nationally and worldwide, it's almost hard to fathom that that movie drew that much money. Was that reflective at the Melody, too?
4: Well, we had to fight the weather a little bit this last weekend, but for those of you who braved out the rain and the possible rain throughout the whole weekend, we appreciated the hospitality we were able to give them. But yeah, we did fairly well this weekend.
2: Was Spider-Man your top show?
4: By far. Spider-Man was the number one film, and I expect it to be the number one film this coming weekend.
2: Well, what is playing this weekend? Let's go through that. What's going along with Spider-Man, Screen 1, Screen 2? What do you got, Fred?
4: Screen 1, like I said, it's the neighborhood Spider-Man again. Spider-Man Brand New Day on Screen 1, followed by the Disney live-action reimagining of Moana. And then on Screen 2, it's Minions and Monsters, followed by the Christopher Nolan super hit, The Odyssey.
2: Well, a little bit of hours change right now at Melody, right, Fred?
4: Yes, indeed. Right now, we are down to just weekend only. Now that the advent of the local school starting, we are now back to our normal fall schedule of Friday, Saturday, Sunday for the remainder of the season.
2: Okay, well, what's hot in the concession stand? What should we push listeners to?
4: I tell you what, last week, everybody was hopping and they were wanting that pork tenderloin.
2: Yeah, you've talked about that a lot. You know, mustard and pickles on that thing doesn't get any better, right?
4: It does not. It's an Indiana staple found here at the Melody Drive-In.
2: Well, folks, we'll be here every week with Fred through the end of the season. Fred, looking forward to just wrapping things up and getting into fall, but not too soon. Want to tell folks, get out there to the Melody Friday, Saturday, and Sunday, right?
4: That's right. Friday, Saturday, Sunday. Got some great double features and got some great double features lined up for the rest of the remainder of the season.
2: Thanks, my friend. We appreciate it so much.
4: Hey, thanks, Rich. Thanks for having me.

0: 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I'm Becca Shepherd from the WKVI Information Center.
1: Jerry, is that an extension cord?
2: 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I just wanted to watch the Sox.
1: But Jerry, you're in your swimming pool.
2: Isn't this the life?
1: No, you numbskull. 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You might get electrocuted. You should never have electricity and water that close together.
2: Looks like rain.
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1: Jerry, you don't want that TV to get wet, and you don't want to get struck by lightning.
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1: Hey, Jerry, is that your boy flying his kite?
2: Sure is.
1: But he's right by the power lines. 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
2: I better get him to stop. I don't want to miss the game.
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4: For the Tri-County Weather Center today, more rain in the forecast, high of 81, 30% chance of rain today, 40% chance tonight, and a low of 65. For Thursday, more rain in the forecast, high of 79, low of 64, 60% chance of rain all day. Outlook for Friday, 30% chance of showers and a high of 79. To see the extended forecast, visit our website, WKVI.com.

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1: Fox News, I'm CJ Pop. An establishment Democrat defeats his far-left Democratic Socialist challenger in the Wisconsin primary for governor.
2: Milwaukee County Executive David Crowley beat Francesca Hong by less than a percentage point. Establishment Democrats are certainly celebrating this win. They were afraid that a Hong victory would essentially hand the GOP the keys to the governor's mansion in November.
1: Fox's Madeline Rivera. Crowley takes on the Republican Tom Tiffany. And the race for U.S. Senator in Minnesota.
3: Progressive Lieutenant Governor Peggy Flanagan defeats Angie Craig in Minnesota's Senate primary. Former NFL sideline reporter Michelle Tafoya, who was backed by President Trump, easily won Minnesota's Republican primary and will take on Flanagan in November.
1: Fox's Chris DeMeo. Interim South Carolina Senator Darlene Graham reaches a runoff against Congressman Ralph Norman for her late brother's Senate seat. America is listening to Fox News.

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1: The Knox Redevelopment Commission held a regular meeting last week during which they discussed multiple topics. I'm Becca Shepherd from the WKVI Information Center. One of the items the board discussed and voted on was a bid award. Board members reviewed and discussed proposals for two lots on Shield Street. It was stated that two quotes were received for the project. Since both bids received were slightly over the $15,000 the city had been authorized to spend, the bids needed to come back to the Redevelopment Commission for deliberation. Ultimately, after further discussion and a vote, the bid was awarded to Campagna and Son Excavating for the amount of $16,000. The Pulaski County Sheriff's Department is warning residents to be aware of rental property scams involving legitimate real estate listings. According to the department, scammers may copy photos and information from legitimate properties listed for sale and then pose as the property owner or landlord while falsely advertising the property for rent. Scammers may offer the property at an unusually low rental price and pressure potential renters to send a deposit, first month's rent, an application fee, or another type of payment before verifying the property or the person offering it. The Sheriff's Department recommends verifying that the person offering a rental actually owns or manages the property. Residents are also encouraged to be cautious when a property listed for sale is simultaneously being offered for rent, and when possible, view the property in person and independently verify who they are dealing with before paying a deposit. Officials warn residents against sending money simply because someone claims they must act quickly to secure a rental. The department also advises additional caution when someone requests payment through wire transfers, gift cards, cryptocurrency, cash apps, or other payment methods that may be difficult to recover. The Sheriff's Department encourages residents to stop and verify the information before sending money if anything about a rental offer does not seem right. Indiana's Department of Transportation's Northwest Division shared tips for Indiana residents in the wake of powerful storms, such as the ones that passed through yesterday. NDOT recommends travelers to check 511in.org for road closures. On their website, select unplanned traffic incidents and flooding. Drivers are also urged to be extra alert for debris in the roadway. Never drive over downed power lines or through standing water or water that is covering the entire roadway. Do not ignore road closure signs, but rather find a new route. Finally, treat intersections where signals are not working as a four-way stop sign. NDOT crews reported they were responding to clear state routes as quickly as possible following yesterday's storms. Last week, Knox City Council held a special meeting. During that meeting, council members voted on the approval of Ordinance 2026-OR5, which established a building and construction-related fees fund. The ordinance further repealed all previous ordinances that conflict with the new ordinance. This ordinance was adopted after a vote. Also during the special council meeting, councilors approved a donation in the amount of $2,500 for Knoxtoberfest. The donation is a recurring one from the city for the event hosted by Knox Main Street United. Knoxtoberfest will take place October 3rd this year. Following these discussions, the meeting was adjourned. I'm Becca Shepherd from the WKVI Information Center. Visit our website, WKVI.com, or our Facebook page, Tri-County News, for all of your local news 24/7.
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0: 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Find out more details coming up during your noon local news. Also coming up at noon, the Knox City Council held a special meeting last week where they approved a donation and a new ordinance. More details coming up at noon. I'm Becca Shepherd from the WKVI Information Center.
1: For the Tri-County Weather Center today, more rain in the forecast. High of 81, 30% chance of rain today. 40% chance tonight and a low of 65. For Thursday, more rain in the forecast. High of 79, low of 64, 60% chance of rain all day. Outlook for Friday, 30% chance of showers and a high of 79. To see the extended forecast, visit our website, WKVI.com.
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1: News. I'm Gianna Gelosi. Milwaukee County Executive David Crowley beating Democratic Socialist Francesca Hong by less than a percentage point for the Democratic nomination for Wisconsin governor.
2: Hong had faced scrutiny over previous social media posts and lacked the endorsements of prominent progressives like Senator Bernie Sanders and AOC. But the far left did get a boost in Minnesota, where progressive candidate Lieutenant Governor Peggy Flanagan beat moderate Congresswoman Angie Craig to win the Democratic nomination for Senate.
1: Fox's Madeline Rivera in South Carolina. Senator Darlene Graham, the sister of the late Senator Lindsey Graham, advanced to a Republican primary runoff against Representative Ralph Norman to run for a full term in November.
3: There's a big distinction between myself and Ralph Norman. I'm a conservative. I have conservative values. I'm willing to work hard for the people. I'm willing to earn their votes.
1: The runoff is August 25th. 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
0: For the Tri-County Weather Center today, more rain in the forecast, high of 81, 30% chance of rain today, 40% chance tonight, and a low of 65. For Thursday, more rain in the forecast, high of 79, low of 64, 60% chance of rain all day. Outlook for Friday, 30% chance of showers and a high of 79. To see the extended forecast, visit our website, WKVI.com.
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1: 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It is pizza worth driving for, 772-5888. 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Information's on the calendar. This week, Yellowstone Trail Fest on Saturday and Sunday. All the events are on the community calendar. A lot of fun, including the escape room. And they're going to have a parade, a magician. They're going to have the traditional men's hammer toss and women's skillet toss in the afternoon. More performances by the magician. And musicians, singers, Sentimental Journey, the band will be on, going on in the afternoon. Antique tractor pull, fireworks, and more new for this year, zero-turn rodeo. Yeah, if you got a zero-turn radius mower, come and take part in that rodeo. Saturday's watermelon eating contest is at 10 a.m. They have bingo, and of course, the parade. All right, Yellowstone Trail Fest this weekend in Hamlet. Check it all out on WKVI's community calendar. What else is going on in our area? Sharing Closet on Wednesdays is open in Winnemac. That will be at 125 South Riverside Drive every Wednesday from 5 to 7 p.m. If you have needs, maybe they can help out. Hoosier Valley Railroad Museum's train ride season is in full swing right now. A couple more events for the city of Knox going on at the park. WKVI's community calendar, of course. We always have the block on for the Stark County Humane Society and the Pulaski County Animal Shelter, the needs that they have there on a regular basis. And, of course, this month we're playing The Secret Door. Big thank you to all of our sponsors here on the community radio station for sponsoring our Secret Door contest. All right, that is the community calendar brought to us by the Papa. It is Papa Farm Pizza, downtown Knox, 772-5888. It is pizza worth driving for. They're open Tuesday through Saturday at 3 p.m.
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1: Fox News, I'm Deanna Gelosi. A split verdict for the far left. Progressive Peggy Flanagan scoring a big win in the Minnesota Democratic Senate primary, while DSA candidate Francesca Hung fell short in Wisconsin.
2: Establishment Democrats are likely breathing a sigh of relief this morning. This was the outcome they had hoped for, but perhaps not what many of them had expected. David Crowley beat Francesca Hung by less than a percentage point, not the margin that polls had indicated.
1: That's Fox's Madeline Rivera. Consumer inflation cooled slightly in July, meeting expectations, the CPI report. For July, likely to ease rate hike worries.
3: 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So month over month, July CPI coming in up 0.1%. Year over year, up 3.4%.
1: That's Fox Business Network Cheryl Cassoni. We'll get the producer price index tomorrow. 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
0: For the Tri-County Weather Center today, more rain in the forecast, high of 81, 30% chance of rain today, 40% chance tonight, and a low of 65. For Thursday, more rain in the forecast, high of 79, low of 64, 60% chance of rain all day. Outlook for Friday, 30% chance of showers and a high of 79. To see the extended forecast, visit our website, WKVI.com.
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0: 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Let's talk about making some plans. If you make plans, we now know that can help you live longer. How does that work? Yeah, even if you're just planning what to make for dinner tonight or what to do for date night for this weekend, the latest study has found that people who regularly set goals, big or small, live up to 3 years longer on average. Wow, compared to people who prefer to just wing it most of the time. This is true, even if your plans don't always work out the way you expect them to. Here's the reason. The researchers from the UC Berkeley Greater Good Science Center say it boils down to the fact that successful planning requires being organized, reliable, and self-disciplined. And people with those traits, they tend to have better health habits. They take fewer dangerous risks, and they end up living a more stable, less stressful life. And our mental state, it directly impacts biological processes in our body. Bottom lining this, just by making plans, you can plan to add at least 3 years to your life.
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0: Well, here we go with some good news to think about next time you're on a plane, and that usually freaks you out. There's only a 1 in 600 chance that there'll be a medical emergency on board, and even if it does happen, there's a 99.7 chance the sick passenger will survive. This comes from a first-of-its-kind study. Researchers examined 12,000 in-flight medical emergency calls from major airlines. They found that one emergency occurred for every 604 flights. The most common mid-air medical emergencies are dizziness and fainting. It's because when we're traveling at high altitude in a pressurized cabin, the oxygen in the air is lower than on the ground. That can cause some people, especially those with lung conditions, to lose consciousness. The next biggest mid-flight medical emergencies are respiratory problems and nausea. Now, those are all conditions that flight attendants can treat because not only do attendants receive basic first aid training, they also know how to use a defibrillator and how to perform CPR. And even when passengers suffer more threatening health issues, there's a good chance there's a medical professional on board. In fact, listen, in 80% of all in-flight medical emergencies, either a doctor, a nurse, or other healthcare provider was on board and ready to treat the sick passenger.
1: Intelligence for your life.
0: Coming up, are you a jerk? Do you know a jerk? Well, according to a UC Riverside study, most jerky people aren't self-aware enough to say, yes, I'm a jerk. So I'm going to tell you in a moment how to spot a jerk a mile away. It all comes down to the people they surround themselves with.
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3: Hey, big news on the community calendar is Yellowstone Trail Fest. 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Sentimental Journey is going to be there performing in the afternoon on Saturday as well. That's a regular every year. And how about a couple new events? Watermelon Eating Contest on Sunday morning. And if you are a zero-turn radius mower owner, they're going to have a competition for you too. Got all the information. Larry Jernis is in talking about it today. 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

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Angie. 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
1: All right, here's one of those personal questions. Have you been noticing lately that so many people around you are acting like jerks? Did you know that you might be the jerk? This is the conclusion of a new study by UC Riverside philosophy professor Eric Schwitzjebel. He says most jerks don't realize they are. Instead, they'll think their behavior is a result of all the other jerks in the world. So Professor Schwitzjebel says the most reliable way to tell if you're the jerk is to look around and ask yourself, quote, are you surrounded by fools, by nobodies, by enemies, by jerks? If the answer is yes, well, you get the picture. It's not the other people who are obnoxious, it's probably you. And here's how Professor Schwitzjebel describes jerky people. Quote, jerks fail to appreciate the perspectives of others around them, treating them as tools to be manipulated or idiots to be dealt with rather than as ethical, knowledgeable, and worthy humans and peers. And if you're looking to identify a jerk in your midst, here's a behavioral hallmark. Jerks unleash their jerkdom on those below them, not above them. So, they're going to be rude to the restaurant's waitstaff, but always nice to the restaurant owner. Jerks also think anybody who disagrees with them is an idiot. So what is the opposite of a jerk? Professor Schwitzjebel says it's the sweetheart. The sweetheart sees others around them, even strangers, as individuals with valuable perspectives whose opinions, interests, and goals are worthy of respect. So it's time for us all to take the jerk test.
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0: So you know that doing a good deed makes you feel all warm and fuzzy inside. But generosity, we now know, also comes with some health perks, like a healthier heart. According to Harvard Business School, spending money on others can improve cardiovascular function, and you don't need to drop major cash to get the benefits. Even $5 does the trick. It lowers your heart rate, blood pressure, and cholesterol. Being generous also leads to a longer life. According to the American Journal of Public Health, when people experienced a stressful event in their life, like losing a job or the death of a loved one, those who performed good deeds within the same year were more likely to live longer. It's because compassionate behaviors buffer the stress of life's rough patches and help people bounce back faster. There you go.
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2: Fox News, I'm CJ Pop. A rough night for far-left Democratic Socialist Francesca Hong, who wanted to be on the November ballot for Wisconsin governor despite deleting a post from 2020 proclaiming cancel Thanksgiving.
3: Wisconsin lived up to its reputation of narrow margins. It became pretty clear in the evening that those electability concerns that Hong had been trying to shake had caught up. Milwaukee County Executive David Crowley squeezed by with less than half a percentage point.
2: Fox's Alexandria Hoff in Middleton, Wisconsin. A key reading on inflation.
4: The consumer price index rose 0.1% in July, in line with forecasts. And the 12-month headline inflation rate eased to 3.4% from 3.5% as expected.
2: Fox's Frank Lanza said the report could help ease worries about future rate hikes from the Federal Reserve. 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
1: For the Tri-County Weather Center today, more rain in the forecast. High of 81, 30% chance of rain today, 40% chance tonight, and a low of 65. For Thursday, more rain in the forecast. High of 79, low of 64, 60% chance of rain all day. Outlook for Friday, 30% chance of showers and a high of 79. To see the extended forecast, visit our website, WKVI.com.

0: can reach me 24/7 by logging on to Tesh.com or just calling me up at 866-865-TESH. 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We're coming back. My name is John Tesh, and hey, next time you're forced to make a choice but find yourself waffling back and forth between options, can't make a choice, just stay perfectly still. We now know that being still will help you make a decision faster. So there's a study in the journal Psychological Science that found that when volunteers were trying to make a decision, they tended to sway from side to side. And the more swaying they did, the more wishy-washy and ambivalent they became. But when they were forced to make a choice, they stopped swaying. And the moment they stopped, they were able to choose. It's because when we feel physically grounded, we feel more mentally certain. Amazing, huh? Next time you're forced to make a choice, stay perfectly still.
1: Intelligence for your life.
0: And coming up, don't worry about having some extra weight in your backside and thighs. I'll explain in a moment why the Journal of Obesity says it could mean you're significantly less likely to develop chronic health issues. I'll explain next.
2: Hey.

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0: fascinating. How often do you feel stumped trying to find an appropriate response to this question? Does my rear end look fat? From now on, you should say this. No, it doesn't look fat. It looks awesomely healthy, because a new study in the Journal of Obesity found that people who carry extra weight around their hips, thighs, and backside, they're significantly less likely to develop chronic health issues, including heart disease and diabetes and cancer, compared to people who carry extra weight around their belly. In fact, there's growing evidence that having lower body fat protects us in a way that helps us stay healthier longer. It's also a sign of great brain health. The reason? According to the Mayo Clinic, lower body fat traps harmful fatty particles and prevents cardiovascular disease. It also increases certain hormone levels that have anti-inflammatory, anti-diabetic, and vascular protecting properties. All of those things promote brain health. Meanwhile, belly fat is what's called metabolically active, meaning it's constantly releasing substances called cytokines, which have been linked to everything from boosting inflammation to growing tumors. In other words, this study shows the location of our body fat matters more than how much extra weight we're carrying. Now, there's no proven way to target weight loss from specific areas of your body, which is why most health experts recommend getting to a healthy weight overall. But for those worrying about their curvy behind and whether it makes them fat, relax. This study shows your body shape is a sign of a healthy brain and a resistance to chronic disease.
1: Intelligence for your life.
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0: 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The scent of freshly cut grass reduces anxiety and energizes you at the same time. Studies show the smell reminds us of childhood and playing outdoors. And don't exaggerate your listing. If you have a backyard pond, don't say it's waterfront property. Yes, people have done this. The listing may get people to come see your house, but they're going to walk away disappointed, angry. It's like posting a picture on a dating site in which you are 10 years younger. You meet face to face, your date feels duped, lied to. And when it comes to real estate, potential buyers will feel duped as well.
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0: We have so much more prepared for you in the coming weeks here on the John Tesh Radio Program. Don't miss a second of it. We'll be right back.
1: 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That slows down how quickly you eat. 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
1: 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Information's on the calendar. This week, Yellowstone Trail Fest on Saturday and Sunday. All the events are on the community calendar. A lot of fun, including the escape room. And they're going to have a parade, a magician. They're going to have the traditional men's hammer toss and women's skillet toss in the afternoon. More performances by the magician. And musicians, singers, Sentimental Journey, the band will be on, going on in the afternoon. Antique tractor pull, fireworks, and more. New for this year, zero-turn rodeo. Yeah, if you got a zero-turn radius mower, come and take part in that rodeo. Saturday's watermelon eating contest is at 10 a.m. They have bingo and, of course, the parade. All right, Yellowstone Trail Fest this weekend in Hamlet. Check it all out on WKVI's community calendar. What else is going on in our area? Sharing Closet on Wednesdays is open in Winnemac. That will be at 125 South Riverside Drive every Wednesday from 5 to 7 p.m. If you have needs, maybe they can help out. Hoosier Valley Railroad Museum's train ride season is in full swing right now. A couple more events for the city of Knox going on at the park. WKVI's community calendar, of course. We always have the block on for the Stark County Humane Society and the Pulaski County Animal Shelter, the needs that they have there on a regular basis. And, of course, this month we're playing The Secret Door. Big thank you to all of our sponsors here on the community radio station for sponsoring our Secret Door contest. All right, that is the community calendar brought to us by the Papa. It is Papa Farm Pizza, downtown Knox, 772-5888. It is pizza worth driving for. They're open Tuesday through Saturday at 3 p.m.
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K99.3 WKVI. It's Wednesday, August 12th, 11:58. Lenny Dessauer here. My goodness, the weather has definitely been a factor these last 2 days. And yesterday, we were out and about between the transmitter and the station. We lost power in town in Knox and certain places in Judson, but it did come back to a point. This is downtown. There's still a lot of people without a power out and about. And of course, I was surveying a lot of this while we were out yesterday. And, of course, there's trees down everywhere. And, I know a lot of you are still without power, and a lot of you are using, candles, battery radios, all that stuff. And right now, with the storm coming back through today, what you're seeing is what I'm looking at now is that this is what we have coming in, and that will continue for the rest of this afternoon. I'm pulling up the weather radar now, but if you have access to the internet and you are wanting to find out what's going on with NIPSCO or REMC, you can go to our website at WKVI.com. You can click on the closings and delays page, and we have a link to all of that. Now, we were out and about yesterday. After we went back out, there were trees down and had to take care of our generator to get us back on the air. I think my son and I must have cut up and moved 4 or 5 trees just to get to where we had to be. And there were some bigger ones that we could not cut through, so we had to drive around. And then we helped out some people here and there. But today I noticed as I was coming in, they did a great job of clearing some of them out. And I know a lot of you still don't have power. And I see the postings on social medias and all that, and I understand. And I know they're out there doing as much as they can. So yesterday, we ended up going to Hobart to take care of Julie's dad. He had a tree that fell and hit his house. He lives in Hobart. They don't have power. Lake County and Porter County and LaPorte County, a lot are out, as you know. And it was surreal to drive through Valparaiso and then swing in through Maryville to a point to get up through Hobart, but everything is closed. Now, there's only the one section that has power that I noticed. When you're on 30 and you're going into Valparaiso, the Walmart corner there has power. And so Walmart and all the fast food places and right there. But once you go a little farther west, you get to the corner there. I can't really think of all the street names, but there's no power from there on as far as you would go. And They're working on it, but there's just so many trees down everywhere. That's because the straight line winds that we got yesterday were between 90 and 100 miles an hour. And I think there was an F2, but it's not confirmed, so I'm not going to go into that. But I will tell you, with the straight line winds, that covered a wider area. That's why there was so much damage. Not because, a tornado will cause a lot of damage, but it's more specific. But when you get the straight line winds like we had yesterday, that was just between that and the baseball size hail, which a lot of you received because I got pictures on that, a lot of people calling about it there. So that's kind of what's going on at the moment. And you can go and look. Like right now, I'm still looking at the weather forecast as these active storm patterns moving through right now. I was a little ahead of it driving in from English Lake this today, but I was just kind of taking in. There's a couple trees. There's one big tree down on Toto Road, so I had to swing back around and go that way. But as you can hear the thunder, you might be able to hear the thunder through the microphone, but we have a lot of that going on. But yesterday was the big storm. Today we have an 80% chance of rain today. And of course, the low-lying areas are now starting to flood. We're under a flood watch. And I do know I live in the area where they have the big ditches, and those are just about getting full. I've never seen them overflow. Seen them getting close. And this is probably one of those times here. Now, we're looking at an 80% chance of rain today, and then it drops down to 20% chance tonight.
And then 60% chance tomorrow, more rain in the forecast, showers, thunderstorms again. I'm not looking at high winds or anything like that. Calm winds around 5 miles an hour tomorrow. Now, that doesn't mean it's going to change in the next 4 hours. And that's usually how it works. The weather forecast resets like at 5 a.m., 10 a.m., then usually around 2 and then 4 again. And in kind of those times, then so it resets. So then that's how we kind of keep an eye on it. But we're still looking at rain for Thursday, Friday, Saturday, Sunday, and then it finally clears out on Monday and says mostly sunny, 78. And we're looking at 40% chance of rain on Sunday, 70% chance, 30% chance of rain on Saturday, 50 during the day, 30 at night. That's as the storm finally moves through, the whole system finally moves through. And that's what I was looking at, trying to figure out, you know, how much longer are we going to have the rain? It's not going to be as severe as yesterday, but it's going to be rain. And now that's where the flooding takes a part of it. We're under a severe thunderstorm watch right now. It had upgraded to a warning, then they dropped it back down to a watch as it kind of broke apart as it came through. We did have, now yesterday was basically all red. That whole storm was one big red, hail, high winds, all of that stuff. Everybody lost. We all lost power. We have power at our house. A lot of people don't. So we're just trying to, you know, to help everybody out. Let me look here. Trying to keep you updated on this. It's hard to, let me pull up the radar. It's hard to, you know, say how long it's going to take before they can get power back on. And I understand that that's frustrating because, you know, you want to know. But what happens is that so many trees and so many trees are down, and then they've got to get reported, and then they've got to get moved. Now, if you do have trees down, please do not try to drive around them. Don't try to go out and remove them, because they might have an active power line underneath them, and you don't know it. And that's kind of what we did. We, you know, we made sure that they weren't by any power lines because we had a few trees down in our yard. I couldn't even get out of the house yesterday. So that's what we ended up doing for that. So right now, as I'm looking here, where we're located at, a lot of the red storms are now to our east. We're in the green and yellow. There's another one over in Des Moines that seems like it's coming this way. I pull up a three-hour loop here and see. So we had the first push that came through right now, and then let me go 12-hour loop. And you can find all these. Yeah, there we go. So, yeah, that's what I'm looking at right now is that, you know, we've got right now we're back to green and a little bit of yellow coming up. So it's not going to be as severe as it was yesterday, but we're going to have rain. So it's going to keep water's going to keep accumulating where it is, and we have a good chance of some still low-lying floods. I'm looking here. We do have another thing coming in from Des Moines, but that might go south of us. It's hard to tell. It's that far out. It depends on how it works. So I'm going to go to our, if you go to WKVI.com, if you can, by the way, and if you have, if you do have internet, I know a lot of you are like, oh, okay, well, you know, where are we going to charge the phones, or, you know, we don't have power. We have power downtown Knox, and I do know that a lot of the restaurants are open. I know ours is open. And if you just need to come in, you know, where there's power, need to charge phones and stuff, you can also do that. We have power supplies there at the pizzeria. You can always stop in downtown, and you can go in and charge up your phones. So I've gone here to the, they just did an outage update on NIPSCO, and I am trying to get a number. They have changed their page, of course, I guarantee it, because of everything going on. But I guess what they're saying is that they've got 200 contractors out right now, crews working on it throughout the area. The winds yesterday, they clocked them over 100 miles an hour. And
They're also talking about they've got a lot of down power lines. They are having some gas leaks in certain areas where the trees have hit the gas lines, the meters on some of the houses. So if you're smelling rotten egg or sulfur or something like that, there's a problem. Make sure you call. And this is for NIPSCO is what they're saying for right now. The map was just updated. Let's get that and see where we're at with that. And I know, here we are. It is definitely, Chris and I were talking, and I can hear her from here. She's in the other office, but I think this is probably the worst storm that I've seen in a long time. And we've been in this area for, I don't know how many years, 30 years, I think, just about. So, yeah, we're having the same issue. Let me pull up the map here because they've changed a lot of things. There we go. Also, another thing is if by some chance you have a generator, do not leave it in the garage. Do not keep it anywhere where the CO2 from the generator will cause any problems. I know you don't want to get them wet, but don't keep them in the house. Okay, here's what they're looking at. There are 287,000 people out of NIPSCO out of their 500,000 electric customers. So 287,000 people are still without power at the moment, and that's for NIPSCO. I'm going to roll back and look at REMC and see what we have there. A lot of these sites are running slow because of it. REMC has, their numbers have dropped a lot since last night. In Stark County, there's 740 people still without power. And St. Joe has 134. Pulaski County has 112. Porter County is 2752. And LaPorte has 619. Lake County has 4 people. I'm looking at the different outages right now. So REMC is saying that they have 4,362 people without power. And I am zooming in now in our listening area, or more of Knox directly in. And see, one thing that they also do, then these numbers are skewed, and I'll tell you why. If it's a junction that's out, that counts as one. But if it feeds 30 people, they don't count it as 30. It's just the way the system tries to count it. So that usually happens. So I'm looking here. There's an outage that was reported yesterday, and it's still out, and it's just north of town. I know that they've got power.

closings and delays, you'll see the REMC and you'll see the NIPSCO outage part. And if there is a problem, and if your power is out and you can report it, don't assume that everybody, you know, oh, they already know. They do not. We found that out the last storm that came through. We lost power to our house, and we didn't report it. And then it was like 12 hours later, and then we called it in, and, oh, we didn't know it was out. I live on end of line, so to me, you know, we're the last house. It stops at mine. So, but I'm looking here, and there's a couple, where are we at? There's a couple places on 39 that are out without power north of 39. I'm looking down here. Here we go. Trying to find more. A lot of these are scattered. They're not like a whole area anymore like they were yesterday. It was just crazy. Everybody was out. But a lot of these more in Hamlet. I heard that they've lost some transformers out there. Yeah, we've got 740 people in Stark still without power. But it's scattered through. The biggest concentrated area, here we go, south of North Judson, a couple scattered throughout there, a couple scattered basically east of Knox. Yeah, I cannot be specific because it's not giving me specific, but I do know that Hamlet is out, and I know it's going to be a little couple days before that gets up and running, and all I'm saying is that if you don't need to go out, don't go out. There's no reason to go out and, hey, let's look at all the tree damage. Let's do this. Let's do that. I've noticed a lot of them posting on social medias, and that's great. But, you know, drive, and we noticed that yesterday when we were trying to get to the transmitter site. There was a lot of cars out, and they were just looking at all the damage and all the trees down and all that. You kind of get in the way of the fire trucks, you kind of get in the way of REMC, you get in the way of NIPSCO, you get in the way of everybody. And, you know, just don't worry. If you want to go out and look, there's always Saturday, you know, when things start to calm down a little bit. But that's what I'm seeing. I'm looking at the weather radar now, and a lot of this has pushed through. The main storm area has pushed through. And like I said, we do have a little bit. Another, let's see, it's still out in Des Moines. It's coming that way. It's nothing like what just came through a couple minutes ago. We're going to still have rain all day today. And please watch the lower lying areas. If you see a power line down, I know a lot of people are still without power, but don't assume that it's up and running. If you plan on, if you need to go anywhere in Porter County or Lake County or anything like that, I would call ahead. It was extremely surreal yesterday to see everybody without power unless they had a generator. And it was nuts. And any gas station that happened to have a generator that was open, like I said, we saw, you know, Gas City was backed up at least quarter of a mile. The police were out there trying to direct traffic. The lights were out on the corner. And it was definitely crazy about that. I did see a post that somebody, yeah, see, we're still looking at 1,369. Where is that at? In the Couts area, do not have power. So, and you can probably still hear the thunder as it goes through. We'll keep you updated. You know, we can keep you updated on the socials. I'll jump in here and there and let you know what's going on here unless I'm out and about. And sometimes I do have to run out to make sure things are still working everywhere else for us. So we're here, and we're trying to see right now, from what I can tell, I haven't got any reports, but in town, in the city of Knox, we're good. Out of town, power-wise, in Judson, we were good. And St. Pierre looked okay when I drove through there, and the same thing in Bass Lake to a point. So just like I said, we'll get through this. It'll be all right. And yeah, I'm looking right now at Knox directly, and we only have 10 people out power north of town.
a little bit over by one person out by 23.

0: 33 people out south, but not there. I'm looking at Bass Lake, and according to REMC, there's just one person without power. So I know trees are down, and I know there's a lot of damage. Now, one thing I'm going to let you know, and we've talked about this before on the air, we are going to get tons of phone calls, you will, and tons of people from out of the area stopping in saying that they're with a construction company and this and that and the other. Do not give out any cash. Do not pay them for them to come back later or any of that. Use a reputable local company, and they'll take care of you. And that's kind of what, you know, we need to look at that too. If somebody shows up at your house with a clipboard and looking at your roof and, yeah, we'll take care of that. We need $1,200 down, and then that'll get us going. We'll turn it into the insurance. Everything will be good. Please do not jump on that. Make some calls. Check into it first, because it's going to start coming this way. And if it's not already started, which I did read, there's already some coming through, just to let you know. There are a lot of good local people that do that. Contractors that will take care of that. So we'll talk more about that as the day progresses, as we get into tomorrow. Okay. All right. So I've went a little bit over on for the news, and I apologize for that. Let's get in here and get this all updated and get everything going. It's 12:18. 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
1: Fox News, I'm Gianna Gelosi. David Crowley eking out a narrow victory in last night's Democratic primary for Wisconsin governor.
2: Today I stand before you filled with gratitude, with humility, and hope as I formally accept the Democratic nomination to be the next governor of the great state of Wisconsin.
1: The result defied polls that showed Democratic Socialist Francesca Hong with a commanding double-digit lead. Over in South Carolina, late Senator Lindsey Graham's sister, Darlene, headed to an August 25th runoff to fill his seat.
3: She'll be facing off against Congressman Ralph Norman of Rock Hill. He's been serving in Congress since 2017. Senator Graham is working with the same staff Lindsey Graham had to get out the vote, and she told reporters last night the last few weeks have been a whirlwind.
1: That is Fox's Mark Meredith reporting. 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
5: 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On their website, select unplanned traffic incidents and flooding. Drivers are also urged to be extra alert for debris in the roadway. Never drive over downed power lines or through standing water or water that is covering the entire roadway. Do not ignore road closure signs, but rather find a new route. Finally, treat intersections where signals are not working as a four-way stop sign. NDOT crews reported they were responding to clear state routes as quickly as possible following yesterday's storms. Last week, Knox City Council held a special meeting. During that meeting, council members voted on the approval of Ordinance 2026-OR5, which established a building and construction-related fees fund. The ordinance further repealed all previous ordinances that conflict with the new ordinance. This ordinance was adopted after a vote. Also during the special council meeting, councilors approved a donation in the amount of $2,500 for Knoxtoberfest. The donation is a recurring one from the city for the event hosted by Knox Main Street United. Knoxtoberfest will take place October 3rd this year. Following these discussions, the meeting was adjourned. The Knox Redevelopment Commission discussed updates on the city's property at 18 South Main Street at its special meeting last week. An update provided by Knox Mayor Dennis Eastock shared that an architect division of Architect Engineering Company has been contacted. They will send representatives to the area and have been asked to provide a basic, preliminary visual of the property plans. Discussion was also held in regards to additional parking in the area. It has been estimated that around 20 additional parking spots may be added to the area. The possibility of a mural being commissioned for the side of Birdie's Cafe was also discussed by commissioners. While updates were provided, no official action on 18 South Main Street was taken during this meeting. The Knox Redevelopment Commission held a regular meeting last week during which they discussed multiple topics. One of the items the board discussed and voted on was a bid award. Board members reviewed and discussed proposals for two lots on Shield Street. It was stated that two quotes were received for the project. Since both bids received were slightly over the $15,000 the city had been authorized to spend, the bids needed to come back to the Redevelopment Commission for deliberation. Ultimately, after further discussion and a vote, the bid was awarded to Campagna & Son Excavating for the amount of $16,000. The Knox Redevelopment Commission approved $9,600 in masonry work on a city-owned building at 6 North Main Street during a meeting last week. Commission members discussed deterioration on the side of the building, including bricks that were described as crumbling. Officials said they had been trying to find someone to complete the work since last year but had difficulty obtaining proposals. The commission received a proposal for $9,600 for tuck pointing and related brickwork. During discussion, commission members said delaying repairs could allow the condition of the building to worsen. Before the work begins, officials plan to determine when the contractor can start, how long the project will take, and establish a completion date. Following discussion, the commission voted to move forward with the masonry work.
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5: Turning now to funeral arrangements. 40-year-old Tiffany Ann Kretschmer of North Judson passed away July 18th. Friends will be received from 11 a.m. Central Time until the time of service at noon, Saturday, August 15th, at the Brayman and Bailey Funeral Home in North Judson. That's for 40-year-old Tiffany Ann Kretschmer of North Judson. 70-year-old Jerry Allen Williams of Madaryville passed away August 5th. Cremation will take place at Frank Crematory. The family will host a gathering to celebrate his life on Saturday, August 15th from 11 a.m. to 1 p.m. Eastern Time at Frayne Mortuary. Memorial contributions may be made to the funeral home to assist the family with funeral expenses in memory of 70-year-old Jerry Allen Williams of Madaryville. 65-year-old Randall James Randy Bogart of Lafayette passed away August 8th. Visitation will take place from 4 to 7 p.m. Eastern Time, Friday, August 14th at the Frayne Mortuary in Francisville, with funeral services to be held 10:30 a.m. Eastern Time, Saturday, August 15th at the Apostolic Christian Church in Francisville. Memorial contributions may be made to St. Jude's Children's Research Hospital or the Apostolic Christian Church in memory of 65-year-old Randall James Randy Bogart of Lafayette. Remember, you can find complete obituary information online at WKVI.com.
0: For the Tri-County Weather Center today, more rain in the forecast. High of 81, 30% chance of rain today, 40% chance tonight, and a low of 65. For Thursday, more rain in the forecast. High of 79, low of 64, 60% chance of rain all day. Outlook for Friday, 30% chance of showers and a high of 79. To see the extended forecast, visit our website, WKVI.com. 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
8: The grain markets are higher ahead of USDA's WASDE report. This is Hoosier Ag Today's Wednesday Midday Farm Market Update. I'm CJ Miller. We're seeing grain traders shoring up their positions ahead of USDA's WASDE report at noon Eastern Time. The markets are also being impacted by the war between Russia and Ukraine, as well as escalated fighting in the Middle East. September corn up 9 1/4 at 4.46. December corn 9 cents higher, 4.69 1/2. September soybeans gaining 7 1/2 at 11.59. November beans 7 cents higher, 11.75 3/4. And September wheat climbing 24 cents to 6.54 1/4. October live cattle, though, dropping 2.65 to 233.67. But October lean hogs up 35 cents to 83.67. Check out our website. It's HoosierAgToday.com. I'm CJ Miller, Hoosier Ag Today, 20 years serving Indiana farmers.
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10: 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No beans coming in, no meal going out. Call with questions 574-566-2113. Looking at the board, it's definitely a USDA report day. Pre-report saw green on the screen everywhere, led by wheat. And I think a lot of this is not about the USDA report. It's more about Russia, Ukraine, Black Sea areas. There were rumors that they were meeting yesterday to talk about ships getting fired on and port infrastructure and all that. With this market running up, it would appear as though the market believes nothing good is going to come out of that, even though we couldn't even confirm those rumors yesterday. Weather is the other big story here across Indiana. More rains, possibly heavy, coming tonight, tomorrow night, and even into Friday. I'm Ryan Martin.
11: This is Hoosier Ag Today's Wednesday Farm Market Preview. It is August the 12th. Arlen Suderman is here from Stone X, and that means August crop report from USDA, always highly anticipated. Markets will, I would assume, be somewhat quiet ahead of that release.
12: Yeah, lately we've seen a little bit more of a pull by the crude oil markets influencing the grain and oilseeds. That's a money flow sloshing around type of a thing. But I think the markets are fairly well focused now today on those USDA reports. We may have some final positioning ahead of it. Initially, when those reports come out, it'll be the algos, those computers that are programmed in with the pre-report estimates in there, they'll react to. And then the human traders will intervene type of thing. So watch where we close. That'll set the tone going forward for the rest of the month into next month.
11: USDA at noon Eastern Time. That's Arlen Suderman, and I'm Andy Eubank. Hoosier Ag Today, Indiana's Farm Network for 20 years.
13: This is a Bloomberg Money Minute. A big fast food chain may be in play. The investment firm Trian Fund Management, assembling other big shareholders of Wendy's, to join a bid to buy up a majority of outstanding shares, take that struggling chain private. That's according to the Financial Times. Now, a spokesman for Wendy's has not responded to the report, but investors sure are responding. Right now, shares are up 14%. Elsewhere on Wall Street, stocks are a little higher. Inflation cooling down a bit in July, still up 3.4% from a year ago, but that's lessening the likelihood of a rate hike from the Fed next month. The Dow is flat, the Nasdaq up 0.5%, the S&P 0.25% higher. Now, we won't see the newest iPhones, including Apple's first ever folding iPhone, until next month. 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

0: John Tesh. What is this place? 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
1: Welcome to Intelligence for Your Life. John Tesh with you. 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It's tesh.com. Here is a piece that is for me, and you can take it, of course, but it really is for me. It's important to make time for fun. I think I've stopped making time for fun. So experts say you and I need to think twice about canceling our dinner plans to work late, because research in the Journal of Personality found that people who put a greater value on work and responsibility were less happy the next day, significantly less happy compared to people who made time for fun. So those who put work aside for a little while to do something they enjoyed also slept better, and they had a significant drop in anxiety too. Maybe this is why I'm not sleeping. The study authors say the findings confirm the importance of living a balanced life. It's simple, but aren't all great pieces of advice. It's important that you and I make more time for some fun. And now you have permission.
2: Intelligence for your life.
1: And coming up, do you suffer from overthinking? I know I do. Rumination, racing mind. Yes, guilty, guilty, guilty. There's an easy solution for people like you and me. It's all about playing the right game.

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0: 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Thousands do every week. We would love to hear from you.
1: So are you like me? Do you have a racing mind and anxious thoughts often? Then experts say you should try juggling. It is a bizarre way to combat overthinking. My son Gib can juggle. He does it well. I've tried. It's a crash and burn, but I'll tell you more about that in a minute. According to the journal Biopsychosocial Medicine, juggling for 5 minutes twice a day is the perfect prescription to reduce anxiety. It works because to juggle, you move your eyes quickly from side to side to watch the balls, which soothes the emotion processing part of your brain. It also disrupts negative thinking patterns. It's a type of therapy known as EMDR, or eye movement desensitization and reprocessing. It helps rewire connections between negative emotions and bad memories. This really works well. Psychologist Chris Lee from Murdoch University says when we move our eyes from side to side, bad memories become less vivid and seem further in the past and harder to focus on. The juggling is just a trick to get your eyes moving. But in therapy sessions, the doctor will have patients look at a pen and move it from side to side while the patient is thinking negative thoughts. It even works on patients with PTSD, by the way. So next time you're feeling anxious or your mind is racing, try juggling again, which I'm not great at. And if you're like me, you're going to use the other technique, and it works just as well as juggling. You move your eyes back and forth for 5 minutes twice a day.
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12: Hey, big news on the community calendar is Yellowstone Trail Fest. 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And how about a couple new events, Watermelon Eating Contest on Sunday morning. 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Got all the information. 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
1: Fox News, I'm Deanna Gelosi. David Crowley eking out a narrow victory in last night's Democratic primary for Wisconsin governor.
22: Today I stand before you filled with gratitude, with humility, and hope as I formally accept the Democratic nomination to be the next governor of the great state of Wisconsin.
1: The result defied polls that showed Democratic Socialist Francesca Hong with a commanding double-digit lead. Over in South Carolina, late Senator Lindsey Graham's sister, Darlene, headed to an August 25th runoff to fill his seat.
23: She'll be facing off against Congressman Ralph Norman of Rock Hill. He's been serving in Congress since 2017. Senator Graham is working with the same staff Lindsey Graham had to get out the vote, and she told reporters last night the last few weeks have been a whirlwind.
1: That is Fox's Mark Meredith reporting. 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
7: For the Tri-County Weather Center today, more rain in the forecast, high of 81, 30% chance of rain today, 40% chance tonight, and a low of 65. For Thursday, more rain in the forecast, high of 79, low of 64, 60% chance of rain all day. Outlook for Friday, 30% chance of showers and a high of 79. To see the extended forecast, visit our website, WKVI.com.

0: This is the 411, so your life doesn't become a 911. All the information you need to live your life a whole lot better. We're coming back with more. Making you better at everything you do. It's the John Tesh Radio Show, Intelligence for Your Life. Let's do this. One of the best ways that you and I can relieve tension is just to stretch. I hadn't seen this before. Fascinating study. Think about it. The first thing we do when we're stressed is clench up, right? Well, Jamie Longvall is a certified strength and conditioning specialist at Brown University. She says stretching is an effective strategy for stress relief because when you lengthen your muscles, you relieve tension every time. And the same stretching exercises that help relax your muscles will help relax your mind as well. You can even use stretching to become happier. Listen to this. Try this stretching routine when you get out of bed every morning. Reach up to the sky and then bend down towards your toes for a few minutes, even if you can't reach your toes all the way. According to the American Journal of Preventive Medicine, doing that simple stretching exercise three times a week can make you noticeably happier. It's because it activates your parasympathetic nervous system, which reduces anxiety, lowers blood pressure, and promotes contentment. That's it. Stretching.
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0: And coming up, why are Italians so healthy? It's because they cook with more rosemary. I'll explain.

0: 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David Gates and Bread.
1: 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Baby, it's the guitar man.
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0: I'm John Tesh. We're coming back with all the information you need to live a better life.
1: Here's a pretty awesome headline. Did you know the healthiest people on the planet are Italians? I got lots of them in my house. This is according to the Global Health Index. The study graded 163 countries on factors like life expectancy, causes of death, and various health risks like obesity, nutrition, and high blood pressure. And the Italians scored better than Americans, Canadians, and the British, who all suffer from higher blood pressure, cholesterol, and poor mental health. So what lifestyle changes can we make to be more like the Italians? You probably guessed this first one. Eat a Mediterranean diet. We're talking whole foods, not processed foods. Plenty of fish, produce, beans, healthy fats like in nuts and olive oil. And then take a passeggiata every day. A passeggiata, that's what the Italians call an evening walk, before or after dinner. According to the International Journal of Behavioral Nutrition and Physical Activity, even a five-minute walk before eating increases blood flow and makes arteries more flexible. And a 15-minute post-dinner walk clears unhealthy fat particles from the bloodstream and improves blood sugar for the next 24 hours.
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0: Welcome back to Intelligence for Your Life. John Tesh here, and as I'm doing this show, I'm starting to play a little game of solitaire, and I'm going to tell you why. According to Missouri Western State University, solitaire could slash your risk for heart disease. Follow me here. Researchers wanted to know what impact, if any, so-called casual gaming has on stress. Specifically, popular computer games like Solitaire, Tetris, Candy Crush, and Bejeweled. So the researchers had some study subjects play a game for 20 minutes, while another group learned common meditation techniques. Researchers repeated the experiment for a week while measuring each participant's heart rate and stress level. The result? By the end of the study, the casual gamers had significantly lower blood pressure, less stress, better moods compared to when the study began. In fact, their results were similar to the group who learned how to meditate, meaning playing a game was as effective as meditating. Researchers say it comes down to the fact that both gaming and meditation distract us from whatever's stressing us out at the moment and make us feel in control. In turn, that calms our nervous system and opens our arteries in a way that's proven to boost our heart health. It's why researchers recommend scheduling time each day to play a game of solitaire on your smartphone or break out a deck of cards and play a real-life game. If you do that for 20 minutes a day, this new study says you'll slash your heart disease risk up to 22%.
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0: The New Kitchen Store in Walkerton is the place to be on Saturday, August 15th for their annual knife sharpening event. The knife sharpening event will take place from 9:30 a.m. to 4 p.m. Eastern Time and includes demonstrations, education, door prizes, delicious food, and much more. The knife brands that New Kitchen sells will be sharpened for free, while other brands will be sharpened at $3 per knife, with proceeds going directly to charity. Be sure to get a sample of their salt and seasoning blends. Plan to attend the annual knife sharpening event on Saturday, August 15th. You'll love the selection and leave with something you need from the New Kitchen Store, 1100 Roosevelt Road in Walkerton.
1: Hey, it's time to take a look at WKBI's community calendar on our website, of course, brought to us on air by Papa Farm Pizza, downtown Knox. It is pizza worth driving for, 772-5888. Friday, it is a food distribution day at the Knox United Methodist Church, 201 South Shields Street. 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Information's on the calendar. This week, Yellowstone Trail Fest on Saturday and Sunday. All the events are on the community calendar. A lot of fun, including the escape room. And they're going to have a parade, a magician. They're going to have the traditional men's hammer toss and women's skillet toss in the afternoon. More performances by the magician. And musicians, singers, Sentimental Journey, the band will be on, going on in the afternoon. Antique tractor pull, fireworks, and more. New for this year, zero-turn rodeo. Yeah, if you got a zero-turn radius mower, come and take part in that rodeo. Saturday's watermelon eating contest is at 10 a.m. They have bingo and, of course, the parade. All right, Yellowstone Trail Fest this weekend in Hamlet. Check it all out on WKVI's community calendar. What else is going on in our area? Sharing Closet on Wednesdays is open in Winnemac. That will be at 125 South Riverside Drive every Wednesday from 5 to 7 p.m. If you have needs, maybe they can help out. Hoosier Valley Railroad Museum's train ride season is in full swing right now. A couple more events for the city of Knox going on at the park. WKVI's community calendar, of course. We always have the block on for the Stark County Humane Society and the Pulaski County Animal Shelter, the needs that they have there on a regular basis. And, of course, this month we're playing The Secret Door. Big thank you to all of our sponsors here on the community radio station for sponsoring our Secret Door contest. All right, that is the community calendar brought to us by the Papa. It is Papa Farm Pizza, downtown Knox, 772-5888. It is pizza worth driving for. They're open Tuesday through Saturday at 3 p.m.
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Well, this just in, we now know who runs the world. Kids, according to research by economists from Indiana University and University of Maryland, joint study, when it comes to two-parent families, kids have taken over as the rulers of the household. The economists say children have, quote, upended the traditional power dynamics. 100 years ago, dads ruled the roost. He was the breadwinner, the decision maker. Then as more women started working outside the home, they gained more power in the family dynamic. But as families started having fewer children, the power shifted again. Because when there are fewer kids fighting for their parents' attention, guess what? It gives kids more power. So the experts have concluded that today, kids run the house. My grandkids do, for sure. And parents are looking to them when it comes to decisions, from what to have for dinner, where to go on vacation, oh yeah, to how to spend family time. Agree? Disagree? Just email me. It's john@tesh.com. All your favorite music plus intelligence for your life. You're listening to the John Tesh Radio Show. We'll be back with more of the same in moments.

So plums are in season right now through October, and they may hold the key to losing weight, according to a study in the British Medical Journal. So the researchers found that people who ate the most flavonoid antioxidants gained the least amount of weight over the course of the study. And ounce for ounce, well, plums have more flavonoids than any other fruit. Flavonoids are the disease-fighting anti-inflammatory compounds found in plant pigments, which give produce its color. And plums have a lot of anthocyanins in particular, which is a plant pigment that burns fat. So again, according to a study in the British Medical Journal, plums can hold the key to losing weight. Intelligent.

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6: Fox News, I'm Gianna Gelosi. President Trump posting to Truth Social that the U.S. has total control over the Strait of Hormuz, but talks appear to have stalled.
7: We do know the head of Iran's Supreme National Security Council said Tuesday the strait would not reopen until the United States meets all Iranian conditions. This includes unfreezing assets, giving compensation, and ending the war. Yesterday, U.S. forces disabled a Panama-flagged vessel that ignored warnings in the Gulf of Oman about the ongoing U.S. naval blockade.
6: Fox's Trey Yang's accused killer Luigi Mangione has a last-minute federal hearing coming up, triggering speculation about a plea deal a month out from his state trial.
8: But if his federal case were to be resolved with a guilty plea, legal experts say his attorneys could renew an effort to get some or potentially all of the state case thrown out.
6: Fox's CB Cotton, America's listening to Fox News.
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0: For the Tri-County Weather Center today, more rain in the forecast, high of 81, 30% chance of rain today, 40% chance tonight, and a low of 65. For Thursday, more rain in the forecast, high of 79, low of 64, 60% chance of rain all day. Outlook for Friday, 30% chance of showers and a high of 79. To see the extended forecast, visit our website, WKVI.com.

0: This is the John Tesh Radio Show, Intelligence for Your Life. And couples, listen, are you tending to your relationship inbox? So this is a term relationship counselor Dr. Emily Nagoski uses for some of the basic maintenance work every relationship needs to survive. So think planning regular date nights, occasionally calling your partner just to say hi, or even just cuddling while watching TV. It's easy to think of those gestures as pointless, but Dr. Nagoski says they're the paperwork equivalent of responding to an important client's emails, meaning they're a crucial part of maintaining and keeping your relationship. Dr. Nagoski says the problem is that unlike at work, you'll never have a relationship HR department nagging you to say, hold hands more often, hold hands. But bottom line, Dr. Nagoski says we need to think of all those seemingly pointless gestures like a stack of paperwork in your relationship inbox. Never let the incoming pile get too high. Make sure you're tending to your relationship inbox.
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9: Let's talk about back pain because research shows up to 80% of adults will suffer from back pain at some point. So what can baseball players teach us about avoiding back pain? You'll like this. It's best to keep your most used items inside your strike zone, which for baseball players, of course, extends from above the knees to below the shoulders, meaning when you reach for daily items like your clothing, keys, dishes, and tools, try to avoid extending your arms outside of your personal strike zone area as much as possible. Again, that's above the knees to below the shoulders. Now, this is according to Dr. Harris McElwain, author of The Pain-Free Back. He says it's because if you're constantly reaching for items stored above shoulder level, that puts extra strain on your neck and your back. And anytime you bend to pick up something below your waist or knees, you increase pressure on the lower back, which can cause anything from mild inflammation to muscle spasms, or in my case, herniated disc. That's why Dr. McElwain says to think about how often you have to bend and reach throughout the day and try to limit those motions to when you're actually exercising or for special occasions, like when you have to grab the fancy serving platter from the top shelf of a cupboard. Again, think about a baseball player taking a pitch. Keep your most used items inside your strike zone from above the knees to below the shoulders.
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9: And coming up, National Geographic Food has revealed the four foods everyone should eat regularly to put an end to sleeplessness, insomnia. I'm going to share the sleep-inducing foods with you next.
11: 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Don't miss a second of it. We'll be right back.

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0: Okay, National Geographic Food has revealed 4 foods we all should eat regularly to put an end to insomnia. First of all, let's quickly go over the foods that will exacerbate sleep issues. They are spicy and or fatty foods, caffeine, and alcohol. All of those can irritate your digestive system, prevent deep sleep, or simply you can just take a long time to digest them. So what should you replace them with? Marmite. What? Have you heard of it? Marmite is a thick, sticky paste made from concentrated yeast extract that's popular in the UK and Australia today. You can find it at Walmart, Cost Plus, or online from Amazon in North America. Marmite is rich in magnesium, which calms the nerves and relaxes muscles. Magnesium also bonds to the same neurotransmitter receptors used by sleep aids, making it an all-natural Ambien. Another sleep-inducing food is oatmeal. The fiber boosts serotonin production, which regulates our sleep cycle, and it increases the length of time we spend in slow-wave sleep, the deepest and most restorative stage. Oats also assist the body in producing melatonin. And then eat a banana before bed. Bananas are packed with the muscle relaxants magnesium, potassium, tryptophan, and vitamin B. But don't eat cheese before bed. Although it does contain tryptophan, it also contains the amino acid tyramine, which makes the brain feel more alert.
1: Intelligence for your life.

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0: 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Hey, big news on the community calendar is Yellowstone Trail Fest. All the fun events, of course. Sentimental Journey is going to be there performing in the afternoon on Saturday as well. That's a regular every year. And how about a couple new events? Watermelon Eating Contest on Sunday morning. And if you are a zero-turn radius mower owner, they're going to have a competition for you too. Got all the information. Larry Jernis is in talking about it today. Okay, community calendar on air, brought to us by Papa Farm Pizza, downtown Knox. It's pizza worth driving for, 772-5888. They are open downtown Knox Tuesday through Saturday at 3 p.m.
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8: 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And, quote, to avoid the children. Whoa. The findings also revealed that one out of four fathers say they, quote, don't know how they'd cope with the stress of home life without their bathroom trips. 25% called the bathroom their, quote, safe place.
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2: Fox News, I'm Gianna Gelosi. President Trump posting the Truth Social that the U.S. has total control over the Strait of Hormuz, but talks appear to have stalled.
3: We do know the head of Iran's Supreme National Security Council said Tuesday the Strait would not reopen until the United States meets all Iranian conditions. This includes unfreezing assets, giving compensation, and ending the war. Yesterday, U.S. forces disabled a Panama-flagged vessel that ignored warnings in the Gulf of Oman about the ongoing U.S. naval blockade.
2: Fox's Trey Yang's accused killer Luigi Mangione has a last-minute federal hearing coming up, triggering speculation about a plea deal a month out from his state trial.
4: But if his federal case were to be resolved with a guilty plea, legal experts say his attorneys could renew an effort to get some or potentially all of the state case thrown out.
2: Fox's C.B. Cotton, America's listening to Fox News.
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1: For the Tri-County Weather Center today, more rain in the forecast, high of 81, 30% chance of rain today, 40% chance tonight, and a low of 65. For Thursday, more rain in the forecast, high of 79, low of 64, 60% chance of rain all day. Outlook for Friday, 30% chance of showers and a high of 79. To see the extended forecast, visit our website, WKVI.com.

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0: Well, time right now to jump on the air with Fred from the Melody Drive-In. Fred, thanks for being with us here on WKVI.
1: Well, thanks for having me, Rich. Always a pleasure. Good to hear from you.
0: Well, last weekend, Fred, the numbers that the Spider-Man movie drew nationally and worldwide, it's almost hard to fathom that that movie drew that much money. Was that reflective at the Melody, too?
1: Well, we had to fight the weather a little bit this last weekend, but for those of you who braved out the rain and the possible rain throughout the whole weekend, we appreciated the hospitality we were able to give them. But yeah, we did fairly well this weekend.
0: Was Spider-Man your top show?
1: By far. Spider-Man was the number one film, and I expect it to be the number one film this coming weekend.
0: Well, what is playing this weekend? Let's go through that. What's going along with Spider-Man? Screen 1, Screen 2. What do you got, Fred?
1: Screen 1, like I said, it's the neighborhood Spider-Man again. Spider-Man Brand New Day on Screen 1, followed by the Disney live-action reimagining of Moana. And then on Screen 2, it's Minions and Monsters, followed by the Christopher Nolan super hit, The Odyssey.
0: Well, a little bit of hours change right now at Melody, right, Fred?
1: Yes, indeed. Right now, we are down to just weekend only. Now that the advent of the local school starting, we are now back to our normal fall schedule of Friday, Saturday, Sunday for the remainder of the season.
0: Okay. Well, what's hot in the concession stand? What should we push listeners to?
1: I tell you what, last week, everybody was hopping and they were wanting that pork tenderloin.
0: Yeah, you've talked about that a lot. You know, mustard and pickles on that thing doesn't get any better, right?
1: It does not. It's an Indiana staple found here at the Melody Drive-In.
0: Well, folks, we'll be here every week with Fred through the end of the season. Fred, looking forward to just wrapping things up and getting into fall, but not too soon. We want to tell folks, get out there to the Melody Friday, Saturday, and Sunday, right?
1: That's right. Friday, Saturday, Sunday. Got some great double features. And got some great double features lined up for the rest of the remainder of the season.
0: Thanks, my friend. We appreciate it so much.
1: Hey, thanks, Rich. Thanks for having me.
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3: It's Matt Bailey on Local Community Radio, and we are talking Bailey's Discount Center. We are talking Bigby Coffee. We are talking Bailey's Cabinets. And we are talking Bailey Town Burgers. Hey, Matt, you got a burger that's striking your fancy today?
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3: 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It is pizza worth driving for, 772-5888. Friday, it is a food distribution day at the Knox United Methodist Church, 201 South Shields Street. 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Information's on the calendar. This week, Yellowstone Trail Fest on Saturday and Sunday. All the events are on the community calendar. A lot of fun, including the escape room. And they're going to have a parade, a magician. They're going to have the traditional men's hammer toss and women's skillet toss in the afternoon. More performances by the magician. And musicians, singers, Sentimental Journey, the band will be on, going on in the afternoon. Antique tractor pull, fireworks, and more. New for this year, zero-turn rodeo. Yeah, if you got a zero-turn radius mower, come and take part in that rodeo. Saturday's watermelon eating contest is at 10 a.m. They have bingo and, of course, the parade. All right, Yellowstone Trail Fest this weekend in Hamlet. Check it all out on WKVI's community calendar. What else is going on in our area? Sharing Closet on Wednesdays is open in Winnemac. That will be at 125 South Riverside Drive every Wednesday from 5 to 7 p.m. If you have needs, maybe they can help out. Hoosier Valley Railroad Museum's train ride season is in full swing right now. A couple more events for the city of Knox going on at the park. WKVI's community calendar, of course. We always have the block on for the Stark County Humane Society and the Pulaski County Animal Shelter, the needs that they have there on a regular basis. And, of course, this month we're playing The Secret Door. Big thank you to all of our sponsors here on the community radio station for sponsoring our Secret Door Contest. All right, that is the community calendar brought to us by the Papa. It is Papa Farm Pizza, downtown Knox, 772-5888. It is pizza worth driving for. They're open Tuesday through Saturday at 3 p.m.

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1: Fox News, I'm John Zossier. Milwaukee County Executive David Crowley edging out Wisconsin State Assembly member Francesca Hong in the state's Democratic primary for governor.
2: Today I stand before you filled with gratitude, with humility, and hope as I formally accept the Democratic nomination to be the next governor of the great state of Wisconsin.
1: Crowley will face Republican Congressman Tom Tiffany in the November general election. The Justice Department says it is charging almost a dozen people for allegedly organizing more than 1,000 fake marriages, mostly to help Chinese nationals gain American citizenship. Here's Attorney General Todd Blanche.
3: Gaining American citizenship and legal status to reside in this great nation is a sacred privilege, and we will ensure it is always done in accordance with the law protecting our communities and national security.
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0: For the Tri-County Weather Center today, more rain in the forecast, high of 81, 30% chance of rain today, 40% chance tonight, and a low of 65. For Thursday, more rain in the forecast, high of 79, low of 64, 60% chance of rain all day. Outlook for Friday, 30% chance of showers and a high of 79. To see the extended forecast, visit our website, WKVI.

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0: Hey, big news on the community calendar is Yellowstone Trail Fest. All the fun events, of course, Sentimental Journey is going to be there performing in the afternoon on Saturday as well. That's a regular every year. And how about a couple new events, Watermelon Eating Contest on Sunday morning. And if you are a zero-turn radius mower owner, they're going to have a competition for you too. Got all the information. Larry Jernis is in talking about it today. 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It's pizza worth driving for, 772-5888. They are open downtown Knox Tuesday through Saturday at 3 p.m.
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1: Fox News, I'm John Saucier. President Trump announcing this week the fate of the anti-weaponization fund would be left to Attorney General Todd Blanche. Blanche reinforcing that fund is dead.
2: I'm not sure how I can further say that the anti-weaponization fund doesn't exist.
1: The controversial fund would have compensated those who thought they were unfairly targeted by federal authorities. It drew bipartisan outrage over the potential to give payouts to those charged in the January 6 riots. Former NFL reporter Michelle Tafoya dominates a Republican primary race for Senate in Minnesota. She'll face off against progressive Democrat Lieutenant Governor Peggy Flanagan. Here's Tafoya on Fox.
3: We've had a crisis of leadership under Tim Walz and Peggy Flanagan, and now it's time for Minnesotans to stand up and say, you know what? We're not going to reward this kind of failure with a promotion to the U.S. Senate.
1: In her victory speech, Flanagan says ICE needs to be, quote, ripped apart. 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
6: The Knox Redevelopment Commission discussed updates on the city's property at 18 South Main Street at its special meeting last week.
7: I'm Becca Shepherd for Stark County Family Dentistry from the WKVI Information Center.
6: An update provided by Knox Mayor Dennis Eastock shared that an architect division of Architect Engineering Company has been contacted. They will send representatives to the area and have been asked to provide a basic, preliminary visual of the property plans. Discussion was also held in regards to additional parking in the area. It has been estimated that around 20 additional parking spots may be added to the area. The possibility of a mural being commissioned for the side of Birdie's Cafe was also discussed by commissioners. While updates were provided, no official action on 18 South Main Street was taken during this meeting. The Pulaski County Sheriff's Department is warning residents to be aware of rental property scams involving legitimate real estate listings. According to the department, scammers may copy photos and information from legitimate properties listed for sale and then pose as the property owner or landlord while falsely advertising the property for rent. Scammers may offer the property at an unusually low rental price and pressure potential renters to send a deposit, first month's rent, an application fee, or another type of payment before verifying the property or the person offering it. The Sheriff's Department recommends verifying that the person offering a rental actually owns or manages the property. Residents are also encouraged to be cautious when a property listed for sale is simultaneously being offered for rent, and when possible, view the property in person and independently verify who they are dealing with before paying a deposit. Officials warn residents against sending money simply because someone claims they must act quickly to secure a rental. The department also advises additional caution when someone requests payment through wire transfers, gift cards, cryptocurrency, cash apps, or other payment methods that may be difficult to recover. The Sheriff's Department encourages residents to stop and verify the information before sending money if anything about a rental offer does not seem right. The Knox Redevelopment Commission approved $9,600 in masonry work on a city-owned building at 6 North Main Street during a meeting last week. Commission members discussed deterioration on the side of the building, including bricks that were described as crumbling. Officials said they had been trying to find someone to complete the work since last year, but had difficulty obtaining proposals. The commission received a proposal for $9,600 for tuck pointing and related brickwork. During discussion, commission members said delaying repairs could allow the condition of the building to worsen. Before the work begins, officials plan to determine when the contractor can start, how long the project will take, and establish a completion date. Following discussion, the commission voted to move forward with the masonry work. The Knox Redevelopment Commission held a regular meeting last week during which they discussed multiple topics. One of the items the board discussed and voted on was a bid award. Board members reviewed and discussed proposals for two lots on Shield Street. It was stated that two quotes were received for the project. Since both bids received were slightly over the $15,000 the city had been authorized to spend, the bids needed to come back to the Redevelopment Commission for deliberation. Ultimately, after further discussion and a vote, the bid was awarded to Campagna & Son Excavating for the amount of $16,000. The Knox Redevelopment Commission discussed updates on the city's property at 18 South Main Street at its special meeting last week. An update provided by Knox Mayor Dennis Eastock shared that an architect division of Architect Engineering Company has been contacted. They will send representatives to the area and have been asked to provide a basic, preliminary visual of the property plans. Discussion was also held in regards to additional parking in the area. It has been estimated that around 20 additional parking spots may be added to the area. The possibility of a mural being commissioned for the side of Birdie's Cafe was also discussed by commissioners. While updates were provided, no official action on 18 South Main Street was taken during this meeting.
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6: Turning now to funeral arrangements. 40-year-old Tiffany Ann Kretschmer of North Judson passed away July 18th. Friends will be received from 11 a.m. Central Time until the time of service at noon, Saturday, August 15th, at the Brayman and Bailey Funeral Home in North Judson. That's for 40-year-old Tiffany Ann Kretschmer of North Judson. 70-year-old Jerry Allen Williams of Madaryville passed away August 5th. Cremation will take place at Frank Crematory. The family will host a gathering to celebrate his life on Saturday, August 15th, from 11 a.m. to 1 p.m. Eastern Time at Frayne Mortuary. Memorial contributions may be made to the funeral home to assist the family with funeral expenses in memory of 70-year-old Jerry Allen Williams of Madaryville. 65-year-old Randall James Randy Bogart of Lafayette passed away August 8th. Visitation will take place from 4 to 7 p.m. Eastern Time Friday, August 14th at the Frayne Mortuary in Francisville, with funeral services to be held 10:30 a.m. Eastern Time Saturday, August 15th at the Apostolic Christian Church in Francisville. Memorial contributions may be made to St. Jude's Children's Research Hospital or the Apostolic Christian Church in memory of 65-year-old Randall James Randy Bogart of Lafayette. Remember, you can find complete obituary information online at WKVI.com.
0: For the Tri-County Weather Center today, more rain in the forecast. High of 81, 30% chance of rain today, 40% chance tonight, and a low of 65. For Thursday, more rain in the forecast. High of 79, low of 64, 60% chance of rain all day. Outlook for Friday, 30% chance of showers and a high of 79. To see the extended forecast, visit our website, WKVI.com. 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
1: The grain markets are higher ahead of USDA's WASDE report. This is Hoosier Ag Today's Wednesday Midday Farm Market Update. I'm CJ Miller. We're seeing grain traders shoring up their positions ahead of USDA's WASDE report at noon Eastern Time. The markets are also being impacted by the war between Russia and Ukraine, as well as escalated fighting in the Middle East. September corn up 9 1/4 at 446. December corn 9 cents higher, 469 and a half.
9: September soybeans gaining 7.5 at 11.59. November beans 7 cents higher, 11.75¾. And September wheat climbing 24 cents to 6.54¼. October live cattle, though, dropping 265 to 233.67, but October lean hogs up 35 cents to 83.67. 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
11: 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A major Ukrainian strike on a Russian port and grain facility and a favorable USDA August crop report pushed the markets to double-digit gains today. Dease corn 480 and three quarters, up 20 and a quarter. September beans, a gain of 13 and three quarters, 1165 and a quarter. Novi 1183 and a quarter, up 14 and a half cents. September wheat leads the way, 652 and three quarters, up 22 and a half. October live cattle, 223.80. down 252. October lean hogs 83.55, up 22. I'm Ian DeEubank, Hoosier Ag Today, Indiana's Farm Network.
12: This is a Bloomberg Money Minute. Wall Street ends mostly higher today after inflation cooled down just a little bit last month, rising 3.4% from July of last year. Investors are betting that's just enough to stop the Fed from hiking interest rates when it meets next month. At the close, the Dow is 22 points lower, but the tech-heavy NASDAQ up 143, half of 1%. That follows strong earnings from CoreWeave and Supermicro Computers. The S&P added 20. Shares of the burger chain Wendy's up nearly 15%. That's on word the investment firm Triand Fund Management is assembling other big shareholders of the company to join a bid to buy a majority of shares and take that struggling burger chain private. A spokesperson for Wendy's has not responded to that Financial Times report. And with AAA reporting that the average price for a gallon of regular gas today is $4.04, Americans have never paid so much for fuel at this time of year. Oil closing at right around $83 a barrel today. Tom Busby, Bloomberg Radio.
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0: Beatles, The Fifth Dimension, The Stones, The Jefferson Airplane. What do all these artists have in common? They're all played on 99.3 Vinyl Gold, WKVI.
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0: Well, MBS Fitness, downtown Knox. I always love our conversations together. Jay Weinberg, good morning, sir.
1: Hey, thanks for having me, Rich.
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1: 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Every time I'm done with my work day, I jump in the sauna. At the end, jump on a bike and sweat it out. Obviously, free weights, cable machines, the regular machines, a lot of cardio stuff, upper deck, tanning.
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1: 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Information's on the calendar. This week, Yellowstone Trail Fest on Saturday and Sunday. All the events are on the community calendar. A lot of fun, including the escape room. And they're going to have a parade, a magician. They're going to have the traditional men's hammer toss and women's skillet toss in the afternoon. 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And musicians, singers, Sentimental Journey, the band will be on, going on in the afternoon. Antique tractor pull, fireworks, and more new for this year, zero-turn rodeo. Yeah, if you got a zero-turn radius mower, come and take part in that rodeo. Saturday's watermelon eating contest is at 10 a.m. They have bingo and, of course, the parade. All right, Yellowstone Trail Fest this weekend in Hamlet. Check it all out on WKVI's community calendar. What else is going on in our area? Sharing Closet on Wednesdays is open in Winnemac. That will be at 125 South Riverside Drive every Wednesday from 5 to 7 p.m. If you have needs, maybe they can help out. Hoosier Valley Railroad Museum's train ride season is in full swing right now. A couple more events for the city of Knox going on at the park. WKVI's community calendar, of course. We always have the block on for the Stark County Humane Society and the Pulaski County Animal Shelter, the needs that they have there on a regular basis. And, of course, this month we're playing The Secret Door. Big thank you to all of our sponsors here on the community radio station for sponsoring our Secret Door contest. All right, that is the community calendar brought to us by the Papa. It is Papa Farm Pizza, downtown Knox, 772-5888. It is pizza worth driving for. They're open Tuesday through Saturday at 3 p.m.
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9: Fox News, I'm Roxanne Evans. Attorney General Todd Blanche cracking down on marriage fraud schemes involving Chinese nationals.
10: Chinese nationals would pay these facilitators as much as $100,000 for assistance in obtaining a marriage, which then allowed them to apply for a green card.
9: In Wisconsin, David Crowley takes on Republican Tom Tiffany for governor.
11: And every one of us has something much bigger to unite around. And that is keeping MAGA extremism from bringing the chaos we see in Washington into our neighborhoods right here in the state of Wisconsin.
9: Crowley edged out progressive Francesca Hong. In South Carolina, Darlene Graham and Ralph Norman head to the GOP Senate runoff. And White House Press Secretary Caroline Leavitt stepping down to spend more time with her family. 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
0: From the Tri-County Weather Center tonight, showers and thunderstorms still in the forecast. Low of 65, 40% chance of rain. More rain on Thursday, high of 79, 60% chance. Thursday night, more rain, still 60% chance and a low of 64. Outlook for Friday, rain in the forecast and a high of 79. To see the extended forecast, visit our website, WKVI.com.

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